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1: Not really. I just watch reruns of like Big Bang or Friends.
2: Oh, you're a Big Bang Theory fan.
1: Mm. Yep.
2: I never got into that show.
3: Me neither.
1: I didn't at first, and then it was just one of those. I started watching it because there was nothing else on.
2: Yeah.
1: And I got interested in it.
3: Okay. I just can't believe how much money that network paid that guy to say Bazinga.
4: Bazinga!
3: Like, I just, it blows my mind.
1: I kind of compare people I work with. I'm like, oh, we have a Sheldon at work.
2: Oh, that's funny. Do we have a Sheldon, Jay?
3: As far as like being geeky and nerdy, it's either me or Tony, I think. I'm the one with the Stormtrooper costume, so.
2: I don't think you're a Sheldon.
1: You'd be more a Leonard.
3: Yeah, probably. Yeah, you're right. Yeah.
4: Bazinga.

0: The best of Jay and Aaron.
1: Did you know the elephant is the only mammal that can't jump?
2: Is that right?
3: Well, it's kind of big, so...
2: Yeah, but still, a lot of big animals can
3: like
2: jump.
3: Like what? If you're going to say a dolphin or what's a big thing?
2: They can jump out of the water.
3: A whale.
1: Right?
3: A whale, though, it's easier to jump out of water than off of pavement.
1: Well, that's true.
2: Wow. Don't know. Fun fact Friday just took a weird turn.
3: Holy smokes. I think I need a nap.
2: Giraffes can jump.
3: But giraffes are skinny.
2: So they're still big. Bison can jump. Bison are pretty big.
3: Okay.
1: Hippos?
3: Did you Google that, or did you just kind of know that off the top of your head?
1: It was taught to me a long, long time ago. Okay. I've since Googled it two or three times just to make sure, and it keeps coming up the same.
3: I love that.
2: Yeah, she's been Googling all morning. Erin doesn't believe any of these fun facts. She has to go on to Google just to see if they're true or not.
1: Go take a nap, Erin. You need one.
3: Oh, boy. Have a great weekend. Oh, that was funny.

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1: During my driver's exam, the man, it was an older guy, he was probably 30. And I thought he was older. So do you remember when you parallel park, my dad always taught me to put your arm behind the passenger seat, right?
2: Yeah, right.
1: To look over your shoulder. So I was so nervous when I did that to do the parallel parking, I grabbed his shoulder.
2: Oh, hey.
3: Are you stopping short?
4: 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In a car with my wife, you stopped short. That's my old move. I used it on Estelle 40 years ago.
3: You were stopping short with the guy.
1: Anyway, I passed.
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0: The best of Jay and Aaron.
1: There's the story about politicians. The better looking ones get more coverage, and then I think Aaron said Jeremy Farkas is cute. Did you say cute?
2: Yeah, he's cute. He's not ugly.
1: Cute. What do you think?
3: Nah, no.
1: No.
3: No. He's like maybe I'll be nice. We'll give him like a 2 out of 10. He's not a beauty.
1: He's not a beauty. Are there any politicians that you think are?
3: No, I think they all look super old. Like, you get in power or whatever, you get in politics for like a year, and you look 10 years older.
2: Nick, I have a question for you about Justin Trudeau.
3: Oh.
2: Fan or not, I remember being in an airport in the U.S., and he was on the cover of People magazine or something. Mm-hmm. And a lady came up to me, and she said, "Ah, Canadians have such a good-looking leader." This is when he was our prime minister.
1: Yeah.
2: And I didn't really know what to say to her. I didn't even want to tell her I was Canadian, but she was like fawning over him.
1: Yeah.
2: So do you think he aged?
3: Oh, well, what's that? Injections do wonders, don't they?
1: Look at a whole bunch of presidents in a row aged like a lot. Like Barack Obama went from really young looking to an old man within 4 years.
2: Really?
1: Yeah, Google it. Like it's
2: really?
1: Yeah, Clinton, same thing. Mind you, we had that whole Lewinsky cloud hanging
2: over
1: him.
2: Well, he brought that on himself.
3: Well, he was making lots of money, that's for sure. So he went from like what? His net worth to being from like what? 7 million to well over 100 million?
1: Oh, sure.
2: I didn't know that.
1: They all get rich. Yeah. You know how much, like, Trump has made since he became president?
2: I don't care about
1: him. And him and his family, it's ridiculous. He has aged well. Like, you see the pictures, he's with Katy Perry now. Trudeau has aged really well.
2: Oh, I thought you meant Trump has aged well. Did you see the look on my face? I'm my jaw just hit the floor.
1: No.
4: I doubled the size of it, you dumb person.
2: So there's no politician off the top of your head you can think of that is or was hot?
3: No.
2: Well, that ends that discussion. Nick,
1: have a great weekend.

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1: Okay, we're talking burgers. Who's got the best?
2: Oh, the best one I found so far, my buddy took me to it, was that Dragon's Lair burger.
1: Oh, really?
2: If you saw the picture, I sent a picture along with it.
3: Okay.
2: It's like a $25 burger, but hang on here. I was actually just looking at it again online. Four beef patties, four slices of bacon, three slices of cheddar cheese, one scoop of jalapeno cheddar, mozza sticks, onion rings, deep-fried mac and cheese, jalapeno popper.
3: Is that what's on the top, a jalapeno popper?
2: Yeah, on the top of it, yeah.
3: Yeah.
1: A little jalapeno.
3: I mean, how do you, that thing is so tall, like, how do you
1: Where
3: get
1: do you
3: your
1: start?
3: Mouth around?
2: What I had to do, I was surprised. I think I dislocated my jaw doing it, but I had to actually squish the burger down, like I had to push it just to actually get my mouth around it, and I thought I was going to pop something in my jaw.
3: Okay.
1: And how many days did you not have to eat after having that?
2: Oh, I definitely didn't eat for almost 2 days. Like, it was huge.
1: That's Dragon's Lair. That's in Westbrook Mall?
2: Yes, it is. Okay. Yeah.
3: Oh, that's your neck of the woods, isn't it, Jay?
1: It's not far. Not too far.
3: Guess what Jay's having for lunch?
1: Looks like a good

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1: Who doesn't love a good burg?
2: Oh, you know what? I love my burgers. That's for damn sure.
1: Me too. Oh,
2: darn sure. Sorry, guys.
1: Oh, you can say damn on the radio now. You can also say hell.
3: You
2: really?
3: You can say
1: bitch.
3: Ass. Jay, stop Perfect. It.
1: But you can say ass, but I can't call you an ass. That's different.
3: Well, you can't call me an asshole. That better get bleeped out.
1: What's going on your burger, Nick? One thing. That's it. One thing.
2: Definitely bacon.
1: Just bacon. That's it?
2: Well, you said one thing.
3: Yeah.
1: Well, Aaron said one thing.
3: Yeah, one thing. Oh. Bacon. That sounds good. Now, okay, I have to ask you, does it have to be, like, crispy, or do you want the fat on it?
2: Oh, I love the fat on it.
3: Oh, gosh.
1: There's a fine line between perfect bacon and overdone bacon.
3: Yeah.
2: That's right.
1: There's a perfect line where the fat is rendered just perfectly.
2: Yeah, and then you use, like, the... I call it bacon juice. You use the bacon juice.
3: Yep.
2: For frying it up, and you dip your burger in it. Oh, so unhealthy. But
3: I was
2: so
3: going to say, I bet your heart, that's a heart attack waiting to happen.
1: Not to mention the size of your ass. See what I did? I brought it back around to ass.
3: Yeah. All right.
1: Have a good one, Nick.
2: Yeah, have a good one, guys.

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1: When your legs don't work like they used to before, and I can't sweep you off of your feet,

0: The best of Jay and Aaron.
1: Someone hands you a burger. You get to put one item only on it. Jasmine, what's it going to be?
2: Burger.
3: Well, definitely. Above the ketchup, mustard, mayo, any of that, I have to have some really nice crispy iceberg lettuce.
1: Is it just going to be the lettuce without the ketchup and mayo and all that stuff?
3: Yeah, believe it or not, I actually like the lettuce better than any of the other stuff.
1: Wow, very healthy of you.
4: Does it have to be iceberg? Can it be butterhead?
3: Yes. No.
4: Leaf?
3: Well, no. It has to be very crispy, fresh iceberg. And the number two would probably be barbecue sauce.
1: Oh.
4: That was right.
1: So you love the crunch, and then if you were given a second item, barbecue sauce.
3: Yep, you bet.
1: No cheese, hey?
3: Well, yeah, but you said only one.
1: She's not only healthy, she's a rule follower.
4: And who's this? Who's the meanie that's only letting us put one thing on our burger?
1: Me.
4: Can you imagine? Erin's throwing a backyard barbecue. It's like, I'm not going. She only lets us have one thing on our burger.
1: Oh, that's funny.
3: Oh, gosh.
4: Jasmine, happy Burger Day. Thanks for listening.
3: Okay, guys. Thanks. Take care.
5: It's such a great lettuce, man. I mean, seriously, I'm giving it up for iceberg. I'm on the iceberg committee.

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1: I just wanted to tell you what I've never been good at.
2: Okay, what are you not good at?
1: I just have never figured out how to reload the whippersnipper.
2: I've never been able to either.
1: Dude, I've bought two, and I've tried to reload them, and they're still sitting there.
2: I've bought a new one just because I don't know what the hell to do with the old one.
1: That's what I did with the last one, and this, I swear to God, I gave up. I got four spools, and they're sitting there. They've been used once. I'm glad I'm not alone.
2: I'm glad I'm not alone. I thought I was the only one.
1: Yeah, me too. So, thank you.
2: I'm so glad we found each other. I feel so much better about life.
1: Yeah, it must be a Jay thing.
2: It's got to be a Jay thing, Jamie. Thanks for listening.
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1: Well, I can't say asterisks or asterisks.
2: Uh-huh.
3: No, that's not it either.
2: Oh,
1: asterisk? Yeah, those.
2: Oh, did I?
3: You put the K and the S backwards. Asterisks.
1: Asterisks. Those. Yeah, I call them snowflake.
2: I am so confused.
3: Little stars.
2: So, so the word that you can't say is
3: asterisk.
1: Yeah.
2: And what did I say? Asterisk?
3: Asterix.
2: I don't know. Okay.
1: Not to save my life can I say it. And I have to say it all the time. So I just say, you know them well. Snowflake.
2: That's good. I'll remember that because apparently I can't say it. You know what another one is? A lot of people say et cetera, but it's et cetera.
3: Et cetera.
2: Et cetera. Yeah. Not et cetera.
3: Yeah.
1: Yeah. I say that wrong too, but I live with that one. But the snowflakes one, not a chance.
2: Beautiful.
3: Coffee, espresso, et cetera.
2: Abominable.
1: Cinnamon. Aluminum.
2: Oh, synonyms.
3: Well, no, synonym and cinnamon are two different things.
2: Oh, gosh. Yes. Don't even get me started.
3: What's a synonym for cinnamon?
1: Spice.
2: Nice.

0: another Best of Jay and Aaron.
1: I cannot lift up my eyebrows when you see someone good-looking walk past you, and you're like, ooh, and then you want to bounce your eyebrows. Like, no, my eyebrows don't bounce. 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Must be all the Botox or something. But everybody gets a kick out of it.
2: If you see someone good-looking, see, you can't. Can you whistle at least?
3: That's very inappropriate.
1: Well, I can definitely whistle, yes. Okay. I can whistle, and I can snap my fingers, so I'm good.
4: Yeah, could you imagine if you could whistle, snap your fingers, and move your eyebrows when some hot dude walks by?
1: Woo! Oh, my gosh. 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It does not, like, move your eyebrows at all.

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1: That's Charlene here. You say you can't burp.
2: Nope.
1: No.
3: Okay.
2: Never been able to. Same with my mom.
3: Okay, so
2: never able to either.
3: Your mom, you, and me, we cannot burp on command.
1: You guys related?
3: Nope. No, it's just something that it feels like everyone else can do.
2: I didn't even know it was a thing.
3: I
2: thought it was just me and my mom.
3: Yeah, no, me too.
1: I think if you learned how to do the air thing, you would be able to. It's just, I can't describe how to inhale air, because you're not really inhaling it, you're just kind of swallowing it.
2: I had so many people try to teach me. Couldn't.
3: Yeah, the only way I can kind of burp on command is by drinking maybe a carbonated drink.
1: Yeah.
3: And then it would just happen, right?
2: Mm-hmm.
1: Trying to compress the space between your nostril and your throat. Kind of.
3: Charlene, you try this. Jay is going to guide you through.
1: And then you get a little air, and then you let it go.
2: Okay. Maybe later.
3: Okay, yeah, I can't do it either. Darn.
1: Oh, well.
3: Here, do one, a big one for us, Jay.
1: A big one?
3: Yeah. Here we go. Oh my gosh, we're a bad influence.
1: You know what?
3: Kids are gonna.
1: Sometimes it doesn't all expel, and then it gets like.
3: You're gonna give yourself a heart attack.
1: There.
3: All right, that's enough. Have a good day. Thanks for chatting.
2: Thanks.

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2: Oh my God, Becky, look at her butt. It is so big. She looks like one of those rap guys' girlfriends. But, you know, who understands those rap guys? They only talk to her because she looks like a total prostitute, okay? I mean, her butt is just so big. I can't believe it's just so round. It's like out there, I mean. Gross.

0: The best of Jay and Aaron.
1: Well, okay. Thesaurus.
2: What?
3: A thesaurus?
1: Yes.
3: Thesaurus.
1: Thesaurus.
2: It's easy to say thesaurus. Right?
1: Kate, reminds me of sweet and sour pork.
3: Thesaurus. Okay, what's another one you can't say?
2: Sweet and sour
1: pork.
2: Well,
1: it's my son when he was younger. He instead of saying onion, he says ungion.
3: Oh, with a
1: G.
3: That's cute.
1: And he's 32 now, and he still says it.
2: Ungions, they can make your eyes water.
1: Yep.
3: Well, it
1: and sandwich. Yep. He couldn't say sandwich, so it was sandwich.
2: I know adults that say sandwich.
1: Really? I say sandwich.
2: Sandwich? Like a Sammy. That's okay.
3: Yeah, but
1: right.
3: We do that on purpose, do we not?
2: Yeah.
1: Yeah, it just comes out that way.
2: Yeah, Sammy. Mm-hmm. Sandwich.
3: Sandwich. Sandwich.
1: Yeah. Don't understand the D. Why is it sandwich?
2: Yeah, I don't know.
3: Can you say rural?
1: Rural?
2: Rural is hard.
3: That is a tough one for a lot of people, including yours truly.
2: Thanks, Tanya.
1: Have a good day.

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my God, Becky, look at her butt. It is so big. She looks like one of those rap guys' girlfriends. But, you know, who understands those rap guys? They only talk to her because she looks like a total prostitute, okay? I mean, her butt is just so big. 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
14: We got up to 17 degrees yesterday. Norm for this time of year is 20. Going to be cooler today with a high of only 11, wet and windy too. Enjoy the warm temperatures and sunshine we're going to be getting for tomorrow, Sunday, and Monday, because we could be back to some of the instability that we're seeing today on Tuesday. Happy Furry Friday. This week we introduce you to Arc's doggo Lucille. Oh, she's a beauty. Take a look at the pictures online. This one-year-old American blue heeler mixed beauty, she's a sweet girl with a gentle personality. Now, she could be a little

0: timid at first in new surroundings, but with patience and kindness, she'll relax and show off her affectionate side. She would do best in a calm but active home with a supportive family who's going to help build her confidence. More details on Lucille on our socials, and please, as always, share her story so we can find her forever home. 2026 FIFA World Cup. Yes, Canada's first game against Bosnia and Herzegovina goes today at 1 p.m. at Toronto Stadium. By the way, Alanis Morissette will perform the Canadian national anthem at today's opening match. Lots of free watch parties here in our city. There's going to be outdoor watch parties for Canada's group stage matches at Eau Claire Plaza. That's featuring LED screens, like big ones, obviously. Family-friendly fan zone hosted by the Calgary Minor Soccer Association food trucks, interactive drills. South Centre Mall, Centre Court, also going to become an interactive soccer destination. Calgary Farmers Market will broadcast matches at both its south and west locations during regular business hours, and there'll be a big public viewing event for the World Cup final on July 19th along Stephen Avenue. There's obviously tons of smaller watch parties all across the city. Go Canada, go! By the way, because of the expected high temperatures in North America during the World Cup, for the first time ever, FIFA is requiring mandatory 3-minute hydration breaks for players. So the water breaks are going to happen midway through each half, regardless of weather, at all 104 matches as a player welfare measure. Obviously, also a convenient way for broadcasters to squeeze in some extra commercial breaks. By the way, Toronto is getting up to 26 degrees for today. New at the box office, Steven Spielberg makes a return to alien territory with a sci-fi thriller about a cybersecurity whistleblower uncovering evidence of extraterrestrial life and a massive global cover-up. Disclosure Day.
1: What did you steal?
2: 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The data they paid me to protect.
1: Are they people?
0: Oh, trailer looks great. Hopefully the movie will be as good. It's showing on the tomato meter 82% right now, and a great cast. Josh O'Connor, Emily Blunt, Colin Firth, and Coleman Domingo. Stanley Cup Final. Carolina leading 3-2. They beat Vegas 4-2 last night. Wow. Game 6 going Sunday night in Vegas at 6 o'clock. NBA Finals. New York leads 3-1. Game 5 going tomorrow night between the Knicks and Spurs at 6:30. It is do or die for San Antonio. And local baseball action. The Okotoks Dogs hosting the Swift Current 57s tonight. Just after 7 at Siemens Stadium. Tonight, by the way, is karaoke night. 9 people selected from fan signups to sing for an Okotoks Dogs prize pack.
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0: So far, so good. No stalls, no accidents to tell you about. Reminder of curb rehab. That has a left-hand lane closure northbound and southbound on 53rd Street Northwest between Dalhousie and John Laurie Boulevard. That work expected to be all wrapped up by tomorrow afternoon. Let's take turns watering our lawns and landscapes to protect Calgary's water supply. 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
1: No, you've got a great smile. Okay. I've got an okay
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3: 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It only happens about once a year.
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0: Friday. How about it? Aaron Wilde, good morning, Jay and Aaron Morning Show. No, the sun's not up yet. Or maybe it is. I can't see. It's a little misty out. It's about 9 degrees right now. It's going to be rainy and then good stuff for the weekend. I hope it's going to be a good weekend next weekend, because next weekend is Father's Day weekend, specifically on Sunday. If your dad lives outside of the city, maybe get that card in the mail stat. At least get it done by this afternoon. I guess depending on where he lives. If he lives halfway around the world, you might be a little late for that. Listen, with Father's Day, I wanted to give you a little heads up. We do have you covered. Now, this is going to kick off on Monday. 90s sitcom dads. Your chance to score your dad a steel battery-powered mower and trimmer. So that includes the batteries and charger. It is worth $1,200, courtesy of our friends at Arns Equipment. So every day, beginning Monday, we'll have a different sitcom dad that you will have to identify. You don't have to do it now, not till next week. I'm going to give you an example of something that we might play next week.
1: I told Tommy what a big fan Stephanie is, and he agreed to stop by her party after school today.
2: Dad, Stephanie's gonna go nuts!
1: I know. Am I the raddest, baddest dad a kid ever had?
2: You weren't until you said that.
0: Okay, so that's the kind of stuff you're gonna have to identify to get your name in the draw for the big mower and trimmer. I want one. I'm obsessed with people who have perfectly manicured lawn edges. I guess I'm going to have to save up, because I can't win it. You can. The qualifying begins on Monday. And if you need more details, as always, go to our website. 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

0: That's the kick in the butt you need to get you going on a Friday morning. Offspring self-esteem. Yeah, you can almost touch the weekend. It's almost here, and then we can breathe out. How are you doing? Aaron Wild, Jay and Aaron Morning Show. Jay taking an extended weekend. Good on him. And today we were talking about things we thought were fancy when we were growing up, or I don't know if you had a friend or a neighbor that, I don't, had, let's say, two vehicles instead of one. They were definitely really, really rich. Charlotte, for you?
1: So this is back in the late 70s, early 80s. We had some great neighbors across the street, and I hung out there quite a bit. They had kids my age, and their parents had this waterbed. And to me, that was just the epitome of, like, being rich. It was this massive waterbed, and, of course, I don't think we were probably allowed in the room, but we would go in there and lay on it and poke at it. And
0: I think it wasn't too many years later when they figured out water beds weren't exactly great for your back.
1: I think they probably were, and I think a lot of them leaked. I think our neighbors eventually got rid of them, but this one was pretty firm. It wasn't super wobbly, but I mean, I would never own one now. I think it would be bad, but it was just so cool back then.
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0: lot of people. Well, the grads of 2026, more graduation ceremonies and parties going on this weekend. So, and I know the weather is not fantastic for today. High of 11, showers, it's 7 right now. But at least if you're going to do any ceremony stuff or any partying on the weekend, Saturday and Sunday look fantastic. So do the roads. No stalls or accidents to tell you about. A reminder, curb rehab has a left-hand lane closure north and southbound on 53rd Street in the northwest between Dalhousie and John Laurie. That work wrapping up tomorrow afternoon. 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
1: Okay, so we are talking about nostalgia, something you thought was fancy, Carl, when you were growing up.
2: Well, the fanciest thing growing up for me was, do you remember Baby Sham? Do you have this stuff over here?
1: Baby Sham.
2: Yeah, so it's like it's a white sparkling wine. It's in a tiny bottle, and it was blue, and it had a deer on it. And I used to be given that when I was about 7 years old by my nan, and it was super classy. Can't stress enough how good it was. Turns out, it's really, really, really sweet, and it's terrible. No offense to Baby Sham, if they're still out there.
1: So was there alcohol in this?
2: Well, it turns out, because I checked this morning, there actually is alcohol in it, yeah. So I think my nan gave it to me just to make me quiet. And it must have worked a treat because I kept going back. It was great.
1: So I'm going to say, because I know, I mean, as you can tell by your accent, if someone's new to the station, you're from the UK. So Baby Sham, I'm thinking, might be the equivalent to Baby Duck champagne in Canada or the US. Baby Duck is like a really cheap bubbly. And
2: that would be right.
1: And yeah, very sweet. And you're right. Here, it was like, oh, Baby Duck. Ooh, fancy.
2: I was like a six-year-old Great Gatsby. That's how cool I was. That was amazing.
0: Oh, my God. Jay and Aaron, Calgary's Morning Show.

0: 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It's quite light, actually, on the roads if you do spot anything. 403-692-0977. There's always construction, though, isn't there? Road closure on 53rd Street between 146th Ave and 154th Ave in the southwest. 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
4: We got up to 17 degrees yesterday. Norm for this time of year is 20. Going to be cooler today with a high of only 11, wet and windy too. Enjoy the warm temperatures and sunshine we're going to be getting for tomorrow, Sunday, and Monday, because we could be back to some of the instability that we're seeing today on Tuesday. Happy Furry Friday. This week we introduce you to Arc's doggo Lucille. Oh, she's a beauty. Take a look at the pictures online. This one-year-old American Blue Heeler mixed beauty she's a sweet girl with a gentle personality. Now, she could be a little timid at first in new surroundings, but with patience and kindness, she'll relax and show off her affectionate side. She would do best in a calm but active home with a supportive family who's going to help build her confidence. More details on Lucille on our socials. And please, as always, share her story so we can find her forever home. 2026 FIFA World Cup. Yes, Canada's first game against Bosnia and Herzegovina goes today at 1 p.m. at Toronto Stadium. By the way, Alanis Morissette will perform the Canadian national anthem at today's opening match. Lots of free watch parties here in our city. There's going to be outdoor watch parties for Canada's group stage matches at Eau Claire Plaza. That's featuring LED screens, like big ones, obviously. Family-friendly fan zone hosted by the Calgary Minor Soccer Association food trucks, interactive drills. South Centre Mall, Centre Court, also going to become an interactive soccer destination. Calgary Farmers Market will broadcast matches at both its south and west locations during regular business hours. And there'll be a big public viewing event for the World Cup final on July 19th along Stephen Avenue. There's obviously tons of smaller watch parties all across the city. Go Canada, go! By the way, because of the expected high temperatures in North America during the World Cup, for the first time ever, FIFA is requiring mandatory 3-minute hydration breaks for players. So the water breaks are going to happen midway through each half, regardless of weather, at all 104 matches as a player welfare measure. Obviously, also a convenient way for broadcasters to squeeze in some extra commercial breaks. By the way, Toronto is getting up to 26 degrees for today. New at the box office, Steven Spielberg makes a return to alien territory with a sci-fi thriller about a cybersecurity whistleblower uncovering evidence of extraterrestrial life and a massive global cover-up. Disclosure Day.
5: What did you steal?
6: Secrets. The data they paid me to protect.
5: Are they people?
4: Oh, trailer looks great. Hopefully the movie will be as good. It's showing on the tomato meter 82% right now, and a great cast. Josh O'Connor, Emily Blunt, Colin Firth, and Coleman Domingo. Stanley Cup Final. Carolina leading 3-2. They beat Vegas 4-2 last night. Wow. Game 6 going

0: Sunday night in Vegas at 6 o'clock. NBA Finals, New York leads 3-1. Game 5 going tomorrow night between the Knicks and Spurs at 6:30. It is do or die for San Antonio. And local baseball action, the Okotoks Dogs hosting the Swift Current 57s tonight. Just after 7 at Siemens Stadium. Tonight, by the way, is karaoke night. 9 people selected from fan signups to sing for an Okotoks Dogs prize pack.
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0: Very light on the roads. That often happens on Friday mornings. Let's cross our fingers, hope it stays that way. No stalls, no accidents to report. A reminder of curb rehab. That's got a left-hand lane closure northbound and southbound on 53rd Street Northwest between Dalhousie and John Laurie Boulevard. That work wrapping up tomorrow afternoon at around 3 o'clock. 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
1: I might have to check it out. It's just that it's five seasons. 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
2: 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You've committed to Jay for this long. Just kidding, Jay.
1: Oh, my gosh. 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

0: when Nickelback was growing up, but now, oh, they must have a lot of fancy stuff. We're talking the height of sophistication. What did you think was fancy when you were a kid? Or you know, if somebody had this, you thought for sure they had buckets of money. Shirley Temple's, a garage fridge filled with pop, a winding staircase in a house, an ice dispenser, water beds. Get involved in the conversation. You can text 403-692-0977. Your chance to see tickets to check out Bonnie Raitt. She's got a big show coming up at the Jubilee on June 20th, which is a Saturday night. Nicole?
1: Yes. So there's two things that come to mind for me.
0: Yeah.
1: One is juice boxes.
0: Ah, okay.
1: When I was a kid, like, juice boxes are like the icing on the cake. Like, mm-hmm. They are not a staple. They are a treat. So when other kids had juice boxes in their lunches every day, I thought they must sleep in pools of money every night because only the rich and famous have juice boxes in their lunch every day.
0: The irony is juice boxes are expensive now.
1: Yeah.
0: Right.
1: Yeah, but no, we always had to pack our juice in a little Tupperware container with a lid and freeze it and stick it in your lunch so that it would keep your food cold but then also be drinkable by lunchtime.
0: Wait a minute. You froze yours. That's impressive.
1: Mm-hmm.
0: What's the other thing, Nicole?
1: The other thing was a satellite dish for your television. Do you remember when the satellite dish was an enormous contraption that lived in the backyard?
0: Yep.
1: And it would bring you, like, lots more channels than the 20 channels that you could get in cable.
0: Yeah, you get like 800 channels.
1: Like, if you could watch a movie channel, that was unbelievable.
0: Oh, for
1: that
0: sure.
1: Also was for the rich and famous.
0: Yeah.
1: 20 years ago, 30 years ago, me would have just been blown away by the way that we watch TV now.
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0: So good on the roads, no stalls, no accidents to tell you about. If you do spot anything, 403-692-0977. NMAX doing manhole work on First Street between 6th and 7th Ave in the southwest. So northbound lanes and the east sidewalk is closed. There is two-way traffic, though, going southbound that we're wrapping up. On June 26th, get 20,000 points at Shoppers Drug Mart when you open your PC Optimum app. Shop, scan, and earn. 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
1: Good morning, Aaron Wild, flying solo. Jay taking a long weekend. We're talking this morning about things that you thought were fancy when you were growing up as a kid. And it's different for different people. Like for me, it was... At Christmas time, my brother and I would get to have, do you remember the Cheese Whiz, like the squirt cheese? And you'd put it on a Ritz cracker, and then my mom would put sardines on it.
2: What?
1: I know. And this is at Christmas, and then we'd have ginger ale, OMG. And we just thought, oh, that's so fancy. No, not. But you're a kid, right? You don't know any better.
2: I always was jealous of people who had call waiting. I just thought it was the coolest thing that people had call waiting, because I didn't have it. And so I'd be chatting away, and my parents would always put me on a specific time as to how long I can speak to someone, and then because they're expecting calls.
1: Oh my God. But you know, like, do you remember with call waiting, you could, it would go, it would kind of go boop, boop. You could just ignore it. They would never know. did you ignore it?
2: Oh my God, but when I finally got it, I was just so excited to use it.
1: Yeah.
2: Because what if it was another friend calling? And then, you know, you didn't want to miss out on that, or whatever the call was on.
1: Right? So you'd be all fancy, like, hold on, Jen, I have another call on another line. And then you pretend to be like a receptionist.
2: Yeah.
1: Oh, hi, Donna.
2: You felt so important by having call waiting.
1: You are so fancy.
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0: counting down the days. Calgary Stampede, you're going to blink. It's going to be here before you know it. A Stampede Coca-Cola stage lineup. Our Lady Peace going to be hitting the stage on July 5th, which is a Sunday. We're going to get to Our Lady Peace in just a couple minutes. First, a quick check of traffic, and things are actually looking great on the roads. No stalls, no accidents to tell you about. There is curb rehab going on. That has a left-hand lane closure northbound and southbound on 53rd Street Northwest between Dalhousie Drive and John Laurie Boulevard. That work wrapping up tomorrow afternoon. 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
1: Morning.
2: Hi. Shannon, good morning. Do you have a good weekend planned?
1: I'm thinking about having a yard sale and probably just going to do some spending time with my animals and go hang out with my mama. What are you doing?
2: I'm actually going to sand my front porch and try to stain it all in one weekend because the weather actually is going to be great for that and great for your yard sale too.
1: Right. It's only going to be the first good long weekend that we've had in a little while.
2: Oh,
1: so I'm
2: my
1: like, well,
2: gosh.
1: Why not take advantage of it?
2: Yeah, absolutely. So Shannon, I'm reading your text right now. I don't know, our text lines are a bit glitchy and it looks like you sent me a link and I can't click on it.
1: It is a new song from the Backstreet Boys from the new Paws Patrol movie. It just came out. It is as cute as a button and the song is really sweet.
2: Okay, I'm going to have to go find this now.
1: Oh my God, it's called Bottle Up.
2: We're gonna go listen to it. I appreciate the heads up.
1: Oh, you're welcome. It just came out an hour ago.
2: Okay.
1: And Kevin.
2: Of course, Kevin is. Hey, Shannon. Oh, yeah. Good luck with your yard sale. Let us know how it goes next week.
1: I will.
2: Have a great weekend.
1: You too, my love.
2: Okay.
1: Talk to you soon.
2: Bye.
1: Bye.
2: I found it. New BSB. Bottle Up.

0: 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But no, things are light on the roads as they usually are on Friday mornings. So crossing fingers, hope it stays that way. 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
1: Ooh, Taylor Swift back in the spotlight. Inducted into the Songwriters Hall of Fame last night. She thanked her parents. Travis Kelce just made the ceremony. He flew in from camp. Meanwhile, a broadcaster apologizing for a comment that was not supposed to be on mic, questioning if Taylor is really a Knicks fan.
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3: We got up to 17 degrees yesterday. Norm for this time of year is 20. Going to be cooler today with a high of only 11, wet and windy too. Enjoy the warm temperatures and sunshine we're going to be getting for tomorrow, Sunday, and Monday, because we could be back to some of the instability that we're seeing today on Tuesday. Happy Furry Friday. This week we introduce you to Arc's doggo Lucille. Oh, she's a beauty. Take a look at the pictures online. This one-year-old American blue heeler mixed beauty she's a sweet girl with a gentle personality. Now, she could be a little timid at first in new surroundings, but with patience and kindness, she'll relax and show off her affectionate side. She would do best in a calm but active home with a supportive family who's going to help build her confidence. More details on Lucille on our socials. And please, as always, share her story so we can find her forever home. 2026 FIFA World Cup. Yes, Canada's first game against Bosnia and Herzegovina goes today at 1 p.m. at Toronto Stadium. By the way, Alanis Morissette will perform the Canadian national anthem at today's opening match. Lots of free watch parties here in our city. There's going to be outdoor watch parties for Canada's group stage matches at Eau Claire Plaza. That's featuring LED screens, like big ones, obviously. Family-friendly fan zone hosted by the Calgary Minor Soccer Association food trucks, interactive drills. South Center Mall Center Court also going to become an interactive soccer destination. Calgary Farmers Market will broadcast matches at both its south and west locations during regular business hours, and there'll be a big public viewing event for the World Cup final on July 19th along Stephen Avenue. There's obviously tons of smaller watch parties all across the city. Go Canada, go! By the way, because of the expected high temperatures in North America during the World Cup, for the first time ever, FIFA is requiring mandatory 3-minute hydration breaks for players. So the water breaks are going to happen midway through each half, regardless of weather, at all 104 matches as a player welfare measure. Obviously, also a convenient way for broadcasters to squeeze in some extra commercial breaks. By the way, Toronto is getting up to 26 degrees for today. New at the box office, Steven Spielberg makes a return to alien territory with a sci-fi thriller about a cybersecurity whistleblower uncovering evidence of extraterrestrial life and a massive global cover-up. Disclosure Day.
4: What did you steal?
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4: Are they people?
3: Oh, trailer looks great. Hopefully the movie will be as good. It's showing on the tomato meter 82% right now, and a great cast. Josh O'Connor, Emily Blunt, Colin Firth, and Coleman Domingo. Stanley Cup Final. Carolina leading 3-2. They beat Vegas 4-2 last night. Wow. Game 6 going Sunday night in Vegas at 6 o'clock. NBA Finals. New York leads 3-1. Game 5 going tomorrow night between the Knicks and Spurs at 6:30. It is do or die for San Antonio. And local baseball action. The Okotoks Dogs hosting the Swift Current 57s tonight. Just after 7 at Siemens Stadium. Tonight, by the way, is karaoke night. 9 people selected from fan signups to sing for an Okotoks Dogs prize pack.
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3: Curb Rehab has a left-hand lane closure northbound and southbound on 53rd Street Northwest between Dalhousie

Drive and John Laurie Boulevard. That work wrapping up tomorrow afternoon at around 3 o'clock. It is light on the roads, your typical Friday. No stalls, no accidents. 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
1: Okay, I just tried calling one of our listeners, Amanda, who texted in. We're talking height of sophistication, what we thought was fancy as a kid. 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
2: Thank you. Please hold while I connect you.
1: This is fancy.
2: The person you're calling is busy now. I'll let them know you called.
1: Boo! No problem. I know people are busy. I'm going to share with you what she texted in. Where do I start on things that made us feel fancy when we were kids? How about the plastic on the velvet sofa set? The embroidered towels? The big satellite dish? Or the basement bar with a mirror in the background? Those are all good ones, Amanda. Thank you. Keep the conversation going. 403-692-0977. A chance for you to score tickets to see Bonnie Raitt at the Jubilee on Saturday, June 20th. But seriously, if someone had told me if I called somebody and heard this on the other end.
2: Please hold while I connect you.
1: Mind blown. Fancy indeed. Looking good on the roads. Typical Friday morning. If you do spot anything, and only if it's safe to do so, you're our ears and eyes. You can pass that along via text or call 403-692-0977. There is always construction. We can count on that in Calgary, can't we? Road closure on 53rd Street between 146th Ave. and 154th Ave Southwest. That is for utility and road work, and that should be all wrapped up by the end of the month. London Drugs LD Extras members, your purchase could be on London Drugs, plus a 1 million points grand prize. 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

0: Gangsta's Paradise. The late, great Coolio, who was a proud father. Before he passed, he had 10 kids, 7 biological kids and 3 stepchildren, and he actually had 5 grandchildren also. Father's Day coming up next weekend. We've got you covered, okay? 90 sitcom dads. I wanted to remind you, now this is going to kick off on Monday. Qualifying begins. Chance for you to win Dad a steel battery-powered mower and trimmer with batteries and charger. So that is worth $1,200 courtesy of our friends at Arns Equipment. So I'm going to give you an example because you're going to have to identify a sitcom dad and the show that he is from. So this is an example of a sitcom dad you might have to identify next week.
1: The Professor. Man changed my life. Turned a skinny little kid from South Carolina into the man you see before you today. And you know how? He challenged me.
2: To what, a pie-eating contest?
0: That's cute. As you can hear, we're not going to make it too difficult. So we'll have 5 qualifiers. If you're one of the qualifiers, 1 in 5 chance of winning that steel battery-powered mower and trimmer. And then this is really cool, our daily qualifier is going to have a chance to choose tickets to see Neo and Akon on Saturday night. That's June 20th at the Dome, or Hotel California, the original Eagles tribute, also the same night at the Gray Eagle Event Center. The winning, well, it happens next Friday, but the qualifying begins on Monday. More details, c977.ca.

0: especially when we hit the weekend, because it's going to be sunny and warm. Yes, beginning tomorrow, it is 8 degrees and showers in some parts of the city. We are expecting a high of 11 degrees for today. Traffic is decent. Typical Friday, very light on the roads. A reminder of curb rehab. That has a left-hand lane closure northbound and southbound on 53rd Street in the Northwest between Dalhousie and John Laurie Boulevard. That work wrapping up tomorrow afternoon at around 3 o'clock. Tonight's Lotto Max jackpot is $15 million. 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
1: Okay, Fun Fact Friday. By the way, while I'm saying this, I'm currently in bed because I'm off. Fun Fact Friday, it's impossible to hum while you plug your nose. It's impossible to hum while you plug your nose. And I don't think I believe that, so I need to try. You need to try too, okay? On the count of three. Plug your nose and then try to hum, okay? One, two, three. It sounds more like I'm a whale underwater. You can't do it. Can't hum and plug your nose at the same time. Huh, who knew? Fun Fact Friday.
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0: based on for sure. Snap Rhythm is a dancer. Aaron Wilde, good morning. Jay and Aaron morning show. Monica on the line. You've got a request for?
1: So I'm not sure if you can do this, but I'm a huge Moffitt fan.
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0: Oh, yeah. Moffitts always sound extra good on a Friday morning. How are you doing? Good morning. Aaron Wild, Jay and Aaron Morning Show. Jay taking an extended weekend. Good for him. We've been chatting about things that you thought were fancy when you were growing up as kids. I know every Christmas, my brother and I would be so excited because our parents would let us have ginger ale. Ooh, fancy. And also the Ritz crackers with cheese on it and then a sardine on top. I know, right? I love what people are saying over on Facebook. Lindsay says, big screen TV. She says, when I was really little, a lot of homes still had those huge TVs that were encased in thick wood and they sat on the floor. When everyone had those brown horse couches with the matching chair and love seat, remember that? And then ashtrays on stands. Yeah, so fancy. Troy says, oh, back in 1955, two televisions. And how about this one? If they handed out full-size chocolate bars at Halloween, they were definitely rich. Uh-huh. Rock set. And listen to your heart.
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3: Yeah, our favorite edition, the Friday edition. Three 90s tracks back to back, all with a common theme. And that is your hint for this morning. Uh-huh, we're all about time for this morning's 90s at 9. This is Space Hog. In the meantime...

The continuous, irreversible progression of existence and events that occur in succession from the past through the present and into the future. Time is this morning's theme for our 90s at 9. Love of a lifetime. Here's Firehouse.

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Early 90s ballad. For our 90s at 9, three 90s tracks back to back, all with a common theme. You guessed it. We're all about time this morning. Love of a Lifetime is what we just heard from Firehouse. We keep the music rolling with Black Box and Ride on Time.

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1: I think every other day we get a request for these guys. 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

0: Good morning, Aaron Wild, Jay and Aaron Morning Show. Jay taking an extended long weekend, and we've been chatting about things that when we were a kid thought were really, really fancy growing up, or if, like, I don't know, one of your friends had this, oh, their family must be super rich. Charlotte?
1: So this is back in the late 70s, early 80s. We had some great neighbors across the street, and I hung out there quite a bit. They had kids my age, and their parents had this waterbed. And to me, that was just the epitome of, like, being rich. It was this massive waterbed, and of course, I don't think we were probably allowed in the room, but we would go in there and lay on it and poke at it. And
0: I think it wasn't too many years later when they figured out waterbeds weren't exactly great for your back.
1: I think they probably were, and I think a lot of them leaked. I think our neighbors eventually got rid of them, but this one was pretty firm. It wasn't super wobbly, but I mean, I would never own one now. I think it would be bad, but it was just so cool back then.
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Yeah. I got to get out of here, have a little nap, and watch Canada's first game, 2026 FIFA World Cup. They're playing this afternoon at 1 o'clock in Toronto against Bosnia and Herzegovina. Alanis Morissette performing the Canadian national anthem at today's opening match. All I have to say is...

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It's about feeling it, living it, and letting it elevate your workday with the best of the 90s and now. C97.7.

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0: Hey, it's Friday. Yay. It's cold, though. It's 9 degrees right now. I wore a long skirt, a long sleeve shirt, and a leather jacket because it's cold out there. Yeah. 11 today, showers. The showers are supposed to end this afternoon, but then later on, we'll get more showers. So really, why do they even put that in the forecast? If it says here, it's word for word, showers ending this afternoon, then 30% chance of showers late this afternoon. Really, it's just a rainy day today. Clearing out for us, though, thank goodness, into the weekend. Enjoy the weekend because we get back into next week. There's more rain in the forecast. So 18 tomorrow, 23 with the sunshine on Sunday.
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0: All right, I'm going to kick this off with a daily distraction, your question of the day while you're busy trying to get through your workday. Something to think about in the back of your mind. What is something you secretly actually wanted to do for a living? 403-692-0977. I don't know if it's a secret, but I've mentioned it before. I wanted to be an actress. I did a lot of theater. I did like a lot of shows. I was a can-can dancer. I did all those things. I was a part of the Gold Fever Follies in Roslyn, BC, and I just thought, yeah, that's what I want to do. And then to be or not to be employed, and I got into radio. What about you? Secretly, what did you want to do for a living? Let me know. 403-692-0977. Coming up, we've got the love song from the 90s, First Lady Gaga.

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1: Yes, sadly, love songs also include songs after a heartache and a heartbreak. And sometimes you just don't know where your heart is going. So this song is about that confusion that follows a breakup or a relationship fallout. Where does your heart beat now? Celine Dion.

searching for those answers after a breakup. Where does my heart beat now? A love song from the 90s. Is there one you want? Let me know. 403-692-0977.

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0: 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This is a great answer from our 97.7 family member, Leslie. I'm laughing because of the way that she wraps up her story. It's kind of funny. So she says, ooh, I wanted to be a lawyer because I could argue and find evidence to back up my arguments. And if I couldn't, the ones I made up were pretty convincing. Now, I've been in education. I've been teaching for 31 years. And guess who's ready for a whole bottle of wine in 9 days? But who's counting? We love our teachers as they wrap up school. Yes, a bottle of wine is always a great gift idea.
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0: All right, we'll continue with our question of the day coming up in just a little bit, asking you this. What is a career that you secretly actually really wanted to do instead of what you're doing? I don't think anybody actually says they want to be a meteorologist. I mean, maybe they do. Maybe they do, but predicting the forecast is not a job that is for everyone. You remember David Spence, right? Gosh, he used to get in trouble. I remember listeners would see him on the streets. We'd be out, just doing functions, and they would get mad at him because it was raining. It's not his fault. We do have rain today, and it's a cold one. 11 is the high. 18, though, tomorrow. So tomorrow's the patio weather and into Sunday. Monday's not terrible. We get back into Tuesday. We start to see more rain. Yeah, so the forecast is 18 Saturday, 26 on Sunday, 25 on Monday.
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2: All right, let me ask you this. You want to get through your workday a little bit faster? Well, then you got to do the Shake It Off song. It's a chance for you to get up and get moving. And this is a great Friday Shake It Off song. You keep me hanging on. It's Kim Wilde. Come on, let's do it. You, me, let's dance. It's time to get up and get moving. We're going to shake it off.

0: Okay, that was fun, right? The Shake It Off song. Got to get you into the weekend. That's why we do the Shake It Off song. Is there one you want? Let me know. 403-692-0977.
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0: 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What's a job that you secretly actually wanted to do for a living? Shauna, you make me laugh. Shauna's in Coventry, and she sent in this text. Shauna says, you know, I wanted to be a cop. But instead of chasing criminals, I date them. Shauna, don't do that. Here's Katy Perry.

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0: Oh, I got a nice text from my friend Heather. She says, currently sitting in Stony Mazda, and they're playing your show. Well, hello to everyone at Stony Mazda. I hope you're having a fantastic day. We're going to play more great music for you so you can have lots of company along your day. So we got Guns N' Roses coming up. But first, what a mix of music, hey? We got the Spice Girls. Wannabe.
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1: Oh, there's lots of things going on with this song. Will Smith and Wild Wild West. Did you know that it features an unmistakable sample of Stevie Wonder's I Wish? And it actually won a Razzie Award for Worst Original Song. It's Will Smith, Wild Wild West.

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0: One more day of this wet weather, and then we get into a gorgeous weekend with lots of sunshine. Fantastic. Get out and enjoy it, because then the wet weather comes back for us on Tuesday. It's cold. It's cold right now, 11 degrees. More rain as we get into tonight, periods of rain, but then sunshine and 18 for tomorrow. What are your plans for the weekend? Get out and enjoy it. Sunday looks fantastic. Sunny and 23. Here's Sky. Sound kind of wonderful.

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0: 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What is something you secretly actually wanted to do for a living? 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Teresa says, I wanted to be a nurse. However, life happened. Yes, I hear you on that one, Teresa. She says, I chose my children over school after separation and divorce, and I would choose them every time. Of course you would. She says, I work in a daycare, not glamorous, but this career allowed me the ability to be mom and to be home with them and watch them grow. That's a great story. So think about this one, okay? What is something you secretly actually wanted to do for a living? 403-692-0977.
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0: Trying to get you through your workday with a question of the day. So think about what you're doing now. But what's something you secretly actually wanted to do for a living? 403-692-0977. Sarah says, work at Disney. This is from Kim, who says, growing up, I was always fascinated with all things weather-related. I found somebody. Look at that. Kim says she wanted to be a meteorologist or work for Environment Canada. And then I realized I wasn't great at science or math. You definitely have to be good at science to understand all the different clouds. Your Spirit of the West.

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1: Look at your career. What did you secretly actually want to do, though, for a living? Interesting answer from Chantel. She says, I wanted to be a forensic pathologist. Interesting. Carly says, I wanted to work in a flower shop. I would totally work in a flower shop. I'm obsessed with all things trees and grass and flowers and nature. Carly, we'll start our own flower shop. Here's Finger 11. Restless.

we're celebrating today. Hopefully, we're going to be celebrating with Canada. Game on for the Canadian men's national soccer team. Go, Canada, go. If it is your birthday today for this Friday, June 12th, happy birthday to you. You're celebrating with celebrities. We all know Anne Frank passed away in 1945. You know her story. Such a young girl. She was only 15. Do you remember the Don Toliver concert that we had last year on the Coca-Cola stage? He is 32 today. And we're going to celebrate with the Swedish 90s star. She goes by the name Robin. Her real name is Robin Miriam Carlson. She's 47 today. Do you know what it takes? Happy birthday.

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0: 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Secretly, what is a career that you wish you had, right? You have your career, you have your job, but you know what? Secretly, there is one that you wish you would have done. This one, I have no name attached to it. All it says is drive tractor. I know nothing about farming.
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0: 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Ended up being a chartered professional accountant. Same but not, right?
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is in the old apartment. That is all for me, Christina Rosell. We've got Kelly Abbott coming in for Grant Buchanan yesterday. Boy, did I mess that up. I forgot Kelly was coming in, and then she was in for Grant, so that was great. I wonder what Kelly secretly wanted to do for a living. I've known Kelly a really long time. Actually met Kelly. Kelly, I'm thinking it was in the summer of 1994. So Kelly and I have both been in radio for a very long time. Kelly, what is something that you secretly wanted to do for a living? We'll have to find out what she says. I said I wanted to be an actress, but that was very short-lived. Hey, have yourself a fantastic weekend. The rain's going to clear out of our way, and we've got sunshine into the weekend. Have a good one.

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1: Hey, happy Friday. It's Kelly in for Grant with the 5-disc CD changer straight out of the 90s, straight out of Grant's parents' basement, I guess. I love that it still works. I have five songs, CD singles to throw in the CD player this time around, and then we're playing roulette, aren't we? We'll find out which song pops up when we get them all in there. So let's get started, and we're going to put Jewel in there with Hands. There is a theme, body parts today. Sir Mix-a-Lot with Baby's Got Back, Big Butts. Kelly Clarkson, Behind These Hazel Eyes. Delight, Groove Is in the Heart. And Meryl Bainbridge with Mouth. Remember that, some great songs from the 90s here. Okay, the CD changer is all locked and loaded. Let's hit play, see what we get. CD 5, track 1, it's Meryl Bainbridge and Mouth.

0: There's the Cranberries and Dreams, 90s and Now. How's it going this afternoon? You did it. You made it to the end of the week.
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0: Filling in for Grant, we've got the Friday afternoon 90s show coming up after 4. We're just going to roll you right into the weekend and get you home safe and sound with all our favorite songs back to back from the 90s. Hey, the Stars were out for the Knicks and Spurs game in New York the other night. Were they ever? Sandler, Ben Stiller, Seinfeld. Who else? Chris Rock, always Spike Lee. He's a fixture at those games. And yes, Taylor Swift making a splash with a couple of pals and the punny t-shirts. I wonder if Spike Lee and the others will make the trip down to San Antonio. Game 5 tomorrow night. This could be the championship for the Knicks. It's do or die for the Spurs. Any which way, it's going to be a great game. Lots of excitement. Oh, you know who else was there? I saw in the crowd... ASAP Rocky. He's coming to Stampede, right? First Saturday at the Saddle Dome. And his beloved Rihanna, she was with him. Riri here with Eminem and Love the Way You Lie.

0: Big Yellow Taxi. That was for Sean in Maple Ridge. Big fan. Counting Crows and Vanessa Carlton.
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0: Something new to check out this weekend, happening tomorrow down at GMC Stadium down at Stampede Park. It's the first ever Indigenous rodeo and relay. And we have competitors coming in from the U.S. and across Canada. And the weather looks great. Just a great warm-up ahead of Stampede. Should be awesome. 18 in the sunshine tomorrow afternoon. Just have to get through this wet weather today. And then we're in a run of 3 days with sunshine. Everything's going to just explode and grow like crazy. The lawn. Woo. Here's Kryptonite. It's 3 Doors Down.

0: You're a superstar. There's Love, Inc. We've got our Team Canada superstars on the pitch right now out in Toronto. First World Cup game ever on Canadian soil. It's Canada and Bosnia-Herzegovina, and we need a goal. I'll just say that. We need a goal. The opening ceremonies. Really cool. Michael Bublé doing a song. Will Arnett from Toronto came out, did a speech, and introduced the nation flags, the 48 nations playing in this World Cup. That's up from 32 4 years ago. So it's a much bigger competition this time around. And then, yes, Alanis Morissette singing the national anthem. If you missed all of this, you'll be able to find it on your socials. Loved Alanis singing our national anthem. She did an absolutely impeccable job.
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0: 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Happy Friday. 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
0: Watch for a solo album coming out later in the fall from Michael Stipe. He's got a giant gray beard. Looks a little like Letterman right now.

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1: Classic 90s track. There's Wigfield and Saturday Night. There's more where that came from. All your favorite songs from the 90s back to back to back. The Friday afternoon 90s show is coming up. We're going to roll into that after 4. We're going to get moody first. Here's Evanescence. Bring Me to Life.

Whether you're broke or evergreen, you're black, white, beige, chola, descent, you're Lebanese, you're Orient. Whether life's disabilities left you outcast, believed or teased, rejoice and love yourself today, cause baby, you were born this way.

Still coming down from that high, hosting the Tony Awards last Sunday night. There's Pink and Perfect. The reviews, awesome from critics and fans. I just saw a few clips from it, and yeah, she knocked it out of the park.

0: There's Pink being awesome at the Tony Awards, singing all that jazz from Chicago. I wonder if anyone's made that call yet. I have a feeling she may be making it on Broadway.
1: Kelly Abbott.
0: Maybe she'll get her own show. It's her daughter who wants to be a Broadway star, but Pink's got the chops. Here's Eagle Eye Cherry and Save Tonight.

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0: Brian Adams getting in on the World Cup excitement the other night. Downtown Toronto headlining the World Cup countdown concert. Today at the FIFA World Cup opening ceremonies, it was Michael Bublé singing a song, Alanis Morissette singing our national anthem. I got goosebumps. It was awesome. And Will Arnett getting in on some of the emceeing as well. Another famous Torontonian. Anyway, what happened? Well, a draw for Canada in their first match. 1-1 with Bosnia and Herzegovina. So they each get a point, which is good. To come away with something in the group stage, they don't go to the shootout, knockout stage. Next round, they do that. They'll need a decider. So anyway, Canada moves on. Next game will be out in Vancouver against Qatar, say it how you like. That'll be next Thursday in the afternoon. Maybe some drinks at the pub with friends for that one. And then Canada will play the Swiss on June 24th.
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0: FIFA World Cup action on Canadian soil. Here we are. It's happening. Team Canada playing to a draw today, 1-1, with Bosnia and Herzegovina. Next up for Canada, a game next Thursday. And you can join any number of free watch parties that are happening. You can just get together with everybody else. That's what I love about this. World Cup really does bring people together to celebrate and enjoy the beautiful game. There's an outdoor watch party every time Canada plays in this group stage down at Eau Claire Plaza. Okay, they've got the giant LED screens. Maybe you've seen this on the socials. Family-friendly fan zones hosted by Calgary Minor Soccer, Cavalry FC. Have some players around there, and the Calgary Wild FC as well. So that's kind of cool. Maybe take your kids down there. Elsewhere, you can watch the game with others at the Calgary Farmers Market. They'll be broadcasting matches at both locations, South Centre Mall, Centre Court. And a public viewing event for the World Cup final on July 19th will be down along Stephen Avenue. How much fun would that be? It's going to be great. And of course, all your favorite pubs, all your friends, watching the games. Go Canada. Here's ATC.

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0: still get a giggle when I hear that song. That's Walk the Moon, Shut Up and Dance. My daughter Chloe was 4 when that song came out, and it was on the radio, you know, all the time, and she picked up on it. And then she would sing it loudly. Little 4-year-old singing, Shut Up and Dance with Me. It was the shut up part she really emphasized, and it didn't matter where we were. There was always someone a little older doing a double take and kind of giving me one of those looks, you know?
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0: Blinding lights. There's the weekend. Yeah, the weekend is almost here.
1: Kelly Abbott.
0: What are you going to do with it? What about going out to see a movie? Maybe tonight because it's rainy? I don't know. Blinding lights. There's the weekend. Yeah, the weekend is almost here.
1: Kelly Abbott.
0: What are you going to do with it? What about going out to see a movie? Maybe tonight because it's rainy?

0: data they paid me to protect.
1: Are they people?
2: No, I don't think so. Yeah, Spielberg is back. This is Disclosure Day. It's a sci-fi thriller about a cybersecurity whistleblower uncovering evidence of extraterrestrial life and a massive global cover-up. Got a great cast. Josh O'Connor, Colin Firth, Emily Blunt. I love her. Coleman Domingo is in this too. Rotten Tomatoes, let's see, 82% on the tomato meter from the critics. So far, the popcorn meter sitting at 75%. Here's Wilson Phillips and Hold On. I know.

0: have our first look at what's happening on our roads on a Friday afternoon, hoping for the best. We do have a crash in the deep southeast, Chaparral Boulevard and Chapala Way. Watch for that. If that's your neighborhood, you may encounter that. And a crash on Southbound Deerfoot Trail and Beddington Trail in the northeast, blocking the right lane. Drive with caution in that area. You're going to see some buildup and backup in that spot. If you see any problems in traffic today and it's okay, it's safe to text, please do. 403-692-0977. 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

0: 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In the Rock and Roll Hall of Fame, inducted just last fall.
1: Kelly Abbott.
0: Yeah, in for Grant, here it is, the Friday afternoon 90s show. Music on the way from Alanis, Collective Soul. We've got some Spin Doctors, some Soul Asylum in there, too. And we're bringing the sunshine back tomorrow. 18, high of 23 on Sunday. Here's Lamb.

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1: Hey, it's Kelly in for Grant. Great track from the 90s. One hit wonder. She did have some hits over in the UK, but this was her one big hit over in North America. Sonia Marina Clarke, British singer, musician, and DJ. We know her better as Sonique. Infectious dance track from the 90s. It feels so good.

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6: Well, how's it looking out there? Are you moving along okay in traffic? I hope so. I don't really have any major problems to tell you about. They've cleared out that crash southbound Deerfoot Trail in Beddington in the northeast. That was blocking the right lane, and that may well have added to some congestion in that area. Heading out of town, obviously on the QE2, it'll be busy and lots of congestion up across from Cross Iron there. Traffic merging up on Stoney up to the QE2. Busy volume as well. Crowchild, Stoney, Glenmore. If you see any issues, please let me know. 403-692-0977. 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
0: Hey, I should mention Collective Soul. We'll be here in Calgary on a hot summer night in July. It's a Thursday night, actually. July 30th, Collective Soul, Grey Eagle Events Center. Get your tickets.

You know you've made it big when. That's the Spin Doctors in Two Princes, 1993. 3 short years after that, they got the big invite. The invite to interact with Muppets and appear on Sesame Street.

0: Dime Doctors, Sesame Street, circa 1996, with Telly and Elmo and Zoe. A lesson about sharing and playing together. 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
0: 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Thanks for listening. Hope the ride home is smooth. Here's Amanda Marshall and Fall from Grace.

turn around. There's Ace of Base. Friday afternoon 90s show continues. How's it going? I'm Kelly in for Grant. Happy to be here. Happy to have some information if you can pass it along. If you're on the road and you see big slowdowns, any problems out there, I'd love that information. 403-692-0977, but only if it's safe to text me, okay? Let's keep going with the music. Part of the fun of being here during the Friday afternoon 90s show is we play some songs you may not have heard in a while, like this one, this song from 1995, a second number one hit for Soul Asylum. You know, Runaway Train was the first, and after they scored that hit, it was a lot of work. Touring and hobnobbing, doing all the stuff you got to do, all the promo. Dave Perner from Soul Asylum wrote a song about it, Feeding the Machine. He likened it to misery. It's a great song. Dave Perner. Can you picture him?

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0: so good. It's the Goo Goo Dolls. And Iris, how you doing? I'm Kelly in for Grant. The Friday afternoon 90s show continues. I just want to remind you that Father's Day is on the 21st, and we've got you covered. 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

0: Christina Aguilera. Come on over, baby. All I want is you. Great tunes. It's the Friday Afternoon 90 Show.
1: Kelly Abbott.
0: Yeah, filling in for Grant. Hey, this weekend down at Spruce Meadows, they've got the national tournament. This is a big one. Elite show jumping. But it's not so elite. You know, it's not snobby down there at Spruce Meadows. So fun to go and see these beautiful horses and these talented riders. That's one aspect of what happens down at Spruce Meadows. You know, tonight and every Friday in the summer here, they're having movie nights. Weather dependent. I'm not sure if it's a go tonight or not. Barbie, they're showing at 8, just so you know. But there's, of course, food and shopping and entertainment on the grounds at Spruce Meadows. And they also have their summer concert series coming next weekend on Saturday. These guys. Yeah.

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1: Okay, I may have spoke too soon. We've got one more major crash that will cause backups. This one just coming in. A crash on southbound Deerfoot Trail approaching Glenmore Trail in the southeast. It is blocking two lanes at the moment. So, yes, expect some delays in the area. We're not quite through the rush yet. 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
8: 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Driving rain, damaging hail, heavy snow, freezing, thawing, and freezing again. 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
0: Looks like we've got a beautiful weekend ahead of us. 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

0: your booty on the floor tonight. 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Happy Friday. 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
0: The Friday afternoon 90s show. Thanks for listening. We continue Music on the Way from the Backstreet Boys and a song about pirates. You'll love it. You'll see. In the meantime, the World Cup action continues. Opening ceremonies still to come in Los Angeles, where Team USA will play their home opener against Paraguay. That's still coming up tonight at 7 o'clock. They'll be doing some of this, I'm sure, in that stadium.

0: would have guessed over 30 years later in the Backstreet Boys are as hot as they ever were. Booking dates in July and August, a major summer run with their Into the Millennium residency down at the Sphere in Vegas. And you know what? Nick and Howie hosting exclusive after parties during the residency. You can buy tickets. You can go hang out with Nick and Howie. Come on.
1: Kelly Abbott. Friday afternoon 90s show continues. Here's Faith No More. 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